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0: 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Hulle maak die JKB-program moontlik. Maandag tot Vrydag 9 tot 12. 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
0: Kyk na jou minimum en maximum temperature vir Vrydag, vandag 19 Junie, Pletterberg Baai 13, 18, Grimstad 11, 16, Mtata 8, 16, Queenstown 5, 14, Graaf-Reinet is op 6, 15, Kraddock 6, 16, Ports & Johns 15, 20, Bishu 10, 16, Oos-London 15, 19, Port Elizabeth, jy is op 14, 18, Jeffreys Baai 13, 21, uit die nagdispatch, goeiemorgen julle, 11 en 19 grade, bevolk met kans vir reën in die oggend. 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

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The boredom overtook us, and he began to speak. He said, "Son, I've made my life out of reading people's faces and knowing."

0: Stylie het goed gedoen vir Bobby van Jaarsveld. 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Mas maak ons die saakie. 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